Though this season of her life had been cold, lonely, and tough, though she slipped back into a darkness she had hoped by now to have overcome, she had learned a beautiful lesson as she kissed her girls goodbye and thanked them for getting her out the house. That maybe

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But for the first time in a long time, she believed that one day she would again feel the sun. She must be patient. She must have faith in the seeds that are planted beneath the sun. She must hold on, and she must let go. She'll be all right. No riding shining on at night. She will save herself this time. And in fact, tonight, she did confirm. The cold never lasts, my darling. It just teaches the heart how to burn.

0: Bad vibes,
1: I see me all.
0: Bad mind,
1: I see me all.
0: Bad back,
1: I see me all.
0: Bad news,
1: I see me all.
0: Bad mates,
1: I see me all.
0: Big grief,
1: I see me all.
0: Big beef,
1: I see me all.
0: Big woof,
1: I see me all.
0: Tension,
1: I see me all.
0: Heartbreak,
1: I see me all.
0: Step back,
1: I see me all.
0: Let down,
1: I see me all.
0: Downpour,
1: I see me all.
0: Regret,
1: I see me all.
0: Lounge,
1: I see me all.
0: Hang.

dedicated to the city and people of San Francisco, who may not know it, but they are beautiful, and so is their city. This is a very personal song, so if you cannot understand it, particularly my friends in Budapest, save up all your bread and fly Translavia Ways to San Francisco.

following song is dedicated to the city and people of San Francisco, who may not know it, but they are beautiful, and so is their city. This is a very personal song, so if you cannot understand it, particularly my friends in Budapest, save up all your bread and fly Translove Airways to San Francisco, USA. Then maybe you'll understand the song. It will be worth it, if not for the sake of this song, but for the sake of your own peace of mind. So, I'll meet you in San Francisco, or for those of you in Budapest, San Francisco-ban találkozunk.

the people have a right? Do the people have a right? Do the people, the people, the people, the people, the people, do the people have a right to know? Do the people have a right to know? Do the people, the people, the people, the people, the people, you, you, you, you, we have a right to know the truth. The people have a right to know the truth, because they lie. They lie, they lie, they lie, they lie. Know the truth, people, know the truth. Do the people have a right to move? To move around freely? Do the people have a right to move around

Assemble. To assemble. To gather together. Do the people have a right to assemble? The people, the people, the people, the people, the people have a right to assemble. To gather together. Gather together, people. Assemble. Get together.

people have a right to protest. Do you have the right to protest? To protest. You have the right. The people have the right to protest. Protest, people. Protest, people. You have the right. You have the right to protest. But do the people have a right to revolt? Do the people have a right to revolt? The people have a right. The people have a right to revolt. The people have a right to protest. To protest. They have the right to revolt against tyrants and their tyranny. The people have a right to protest. To protest and revolt against tyrants and their tyranny. To speak. To speak the truth. To assemble. To get together. To move around. Move around, people. You've got the right. You've got the right.

look, we are people bad, that is never better. We are no bad. We are no bad. We are no bad. We are no bad.